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days, I have to think about what I'm gonna do and how I'm gonna make it, how I'm gonna get there, because he's gonna be there for me.

Living on my planet is so easy. There is peace, there is love, and there is ecstasy.